0: Voice of the Oven, 101.3 FM, Reckless Eric, Blondie, The Ramones, Tom Robinson Band, and that one was Elvis Costello and the Attractions. 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Still keeping a bit of an eye on what's going on in the Avon River at the moment. Out of 2, Jay, the levels have dropped a little bit, about 0.2 of a metre as of yesterday. Then we've also had a bit more stagnant at Northam, just dropping a little bit. They're at 0.47 of a metre at the moment, Northam. Here in York, we had that peak a couple of weeks ago now, a couple of Fridays ago, actually, at 0.26 of a metre. That's started to come down. Dribs and drabs, it's about 0.185 of a metre as of yesterday. And then also the river flow down at Walyunga, a little bit further down course, about half a metre down there, just under half a metre. So obviously all eyes on the Avon descent over the next couple of weeks and preparations for that getting underway. You may have seen a few people out and about just paddling around. You might have seen some people training or not training for it. Back into the music here on Voice of the Avon 101.3 FM in just a couple of moments as we continue some more great music coming your way. Sher and Hart next.
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0: 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I can tell you that this show itself is not anything generated by AI. Let me just prove it to you. Hello, my name is Glenn.
1: Hello, my name is Glenn.
0: Oh, crazy stuff, isn't it? I see yesterday the Prime Minister had a big announcement about AI and the future of AI when it comes to the nation as well. This is our time, he said, declaring that it's Australia's national story as one of the innovators and inventors. A world-first approach to tackle AI. Well, I hope it sounds a lot better than that.
1: So do I, Glenn.
0: Very good. We might leave that there. It is Voice of the Avon, which is really real and not AI, here on 101.3 FM.

0: 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Great music still to come on your Thursday morning through until sausage roll time, as we know it. I've coined it. I've copyrighted it. I've trademarked it. That's 10 o'clock for most other people. Today, about 23 degrees. Going to see some rain over the next couple of days. That'll boost up those river levels that we've spoken about earlier. Make sure you are storm ready. A quick word from our sponsors before we're back into the music right here on Voice of the Avon 101.3 FM.
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Just after 9 o'clock here on Voice of the Avon 101.3 FM. A little bit of rain around our district throughout today. That'll pick up for us, and then we'll get into some other bits and pieces over the course of the next couple of days. A couple of things to put into your diary. Bingo's happening this afternoon, 1 till 4. The Federation Room at the Historic Castle Hotel. Always good fun, laughs, prizes and community spirits. And you know what? Dirty looks. There's always dirty looks at, especially when somebody yells out bingo and somebody else is so close and there's a protest. Oh, no. It's old, what's his name from down the street? He's got bit. No, don't.

give it to him. Look, bingo's a lot of fun. This one's one for all ages. Get along this afternoon. Eyes down at 2 p.m. at the Castle Hotel in York. It's every Thursday, bingo. We'll be back into the great music right now with Oasis. This is Champagne Supernova on a Thursday morning across Voice of the Avon, 101.3 FM, Brookton, Beverley, York, as far as the lakes, inland to Cunderdon.

0: 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Good morning. Glennie with you today through until sausage roll time, 10 o'clock. Perth Airport racked up its busiest year on record, more than 18 million visitors for the financial year 25-26. If you've been out to the airport in recent times, it's a mess, isn't it? Like you get into the, especially if you go to the international side through maybe T2 and the domestic there, T1 and international, oh, just an absolute cluster and a half, isn't it? Look, it's not nice, but look, the bigger piece there is that that is obviously being led by international travel coming to the state, which is good, about 5.55 million passengers. Regional passengers, though, when you look at the fly-in, fly-out generation of work that's going on at the moment, 6.6 million passengers travelling around our state. That's a large amount, isn't it? If only they could come out and do all the work in the regions. Look, I'll get political for 2 seconds, and now I'll jump off my high horse and jump into my private jet and seat at 1A, enjoying a champers on the way out. Voice of the Avon, 101.3 FM. Silly stuff. Morgan Evans in just a couple of moments' time as we keep you company this morning.
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1: Lady Gaga here on Voice of Yavin 101.3 FM. Lady Gaga got the name from Queen's Radio Gaga. Yep, true story, that one. Big fan of Freddie Mercury and the like. Actually, there's a few Freddie Mercury lookalikes I've seen in recent times. It wouldn't surprise me if he's back amongst us somewhere. He was a voice of a generation, wasn't he, Freddie Mercury? But so too Lady Gaga, especially her role in A Star Is Born. Against Matthew McConaughey. Oh, one of my favourite movies. Just the vocals on Lady Gaga are incredible. We're back into the music in just a couple of moments to get your Thursday continuing on here on Voice of the Yavin 101.3 FM after this quick message from our great station sponsors.
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Thank you, Radar Love, and some golden earring for you. I'm back next week. 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Sausage roll time. 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Enjoy the rest of your day here on Voice of the Evan, 101.3 FM.

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1: 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I could see that things were folding.

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It was heaven, we slept till 11:30. I found a waiter next to me, he was embarrassed as could be. He said, I've been stuck to your bedpost since your early morning tea.

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0: 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Tracks range from those you remember from your youth through to those being released now, with an emphasis on Australian music, especially from WA. Throw in a few French tracks, a recipe or two for lunch, and weather reports. 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
1: 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I'm Benny Mayhem, and from our album Bootlegs, this song is called Kinjarling. I wrote this song about growing up in my hometown, Albany. Kinjarling means place of rain in the Noongar language. And I just think that it fitted the theme of the song really nicely when I was writing it. Hope you enjoy. It features didgeridoo played by one of the world's best didge players, Mark Atkins.

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Just more than the human tongue can tell, that's all. I don't love you much, do I? Remember how I kissed you in the hall?

0: 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Tracks range from those you remember from your youth through to those being released now, with an emphasis on Australian music, especially from WA. Throw in a few French tracks, a recipe or two for lunch, and weather reports. 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

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Hey, you!

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Love you to join me on the first Wednesday of the month at 4 p.m. for 2 hours of contemporary music. 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

my baby. 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

0: 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Tracks range from those you remember from your youth through to those being released now, with an emphasis on Australian music, especially from WA. 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
0: Well, baby, I went down and got it for you.
1: Aw, you shouldn't have.

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I'm as jumpy as a puppet on a string. I'd say that I had spring fever, but I know it isn't spring. I am starry.

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So we thought we'd do this here song that it's a kind of a country song, I guess. And it's one that got me thinking about this kind of music back in the late 60s, I guess, or whenever it came out first.

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1: You broke my heart, 'cause I couldn't dance. 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Too deep.

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0: 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Tracks range from those you remember from your youth through to those being released now, with an emphasis on Australian music, especially from WA. 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

and I stare through the trees. 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

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You feel the temperature rising. Yeah, man, the radio is hot. You never wanna stop spinning like

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was written years ago for a lady by the name of Fanny Bryce. And a woman I admired very much. Didn't get a chance to meet her, but she did it. And, I'd like to do it for you.

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1: 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We're going to rock.

0: The town of Tamman was gazetted in 1899. The name Tamman may mean grandmother or grandfather. Other theories are that Tamman was named after the tama, a small animal that once inhabited the area, or the tama bush, which grows throughout the district. The completion of the goldfields water supply and the railway line to Kalgoorlie ensured the township grew, along with necessary shops and facilities. In 1948, Tamman became a road board in its own right, having previously been part of the Meckering Road Board and later the Cunderdon Meckering Tamman Road Boards. The Shire of Tamman website lists plenty of current info for visitors.
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Yeah, wakey, wakey, rise and shine. It's the voice of the Avon on the line. Good morning, and welcome on this Friday, the 17th of July. My name's Nick. I'm with you through to 10 o'clock to help you get through the day. It's a very pleasant morning this morning. It's around 15 degrees right now. It's a bit overcast, but at least it's not cold, which is great. And of course, this is the voice of the Avon, broadcasting throughout the Avon Valley, the Central Wheat Belt, and streaming globally live on Radio Garden and iHeart. So there are no excuses. You can always find us, just dial into one of those and download it on your phone and you'll have us. There we are. Okay, it's just a couple of minutes. It's about 2 minutes before 7 o'clock. We can start off with an old one from Freddie and the Dreamers, and I'm telling you now.

0: Yeah, one of the collective of the Liverpool Sounds of the 60s there, Freddie and the Dreamers, I'm telling you now. Okay, well, it's 7 o'clock, we better have a look at the weather.
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0: Okay, as far as the central Weepod is concerned, for 17th of July, cloudy. A very high chance of showers in the west, a high chance elsewhere. The chance of a thunderstorm in the west during the morning and afternoon. Winds north to northwesterly, 15 to 20 kilometres per hour, becoming lighter in the early morning, and then becoming northerly, 20 to 30 kilometres per hour later in the morning. They've got that a bit mixed up. It doesn't make a lot of sense. Anyway, daytime maximum temperatures between 18 and 23 degrees. There are no fire danger warnings for Caroon, Lockwood, Moorlook or Avon. As far as we're concerned locally, we had a low of 13 and it's currently 13 now, and we're looking for a high of 17. Rainy conditions expected around 8, wind gusts up to 15 kilometres per hour. They say that there's a 35% chance of rain at 8, but a 95% overall chance of rain today and tomorrow and Sunday and Monday and Tuesday. So there you go. We just rely on bomb and just see what happens because it's forever changing. Okay. Wind is currently 9 kilometres almost directly from the north, a little bit of west in it, but it's basically north-northwest. Sunset is at 27 minutes past 5 this evening. We're expecting between 14 and 16 millimetres of rain today and another 4 or 5 mils tomorrow. Visibility, they say, is 12 kilometres. I can't tell you that because it's still dark outside. Relative humidity is 94%. The dew point is 12 degrees right now. And barometric pressure is 1,018 hectopascals. So I'll review it again in another hour and bring you up to date with any changes that might be coming through. In the meantime, lay back or get up or have your toast and coffee and marmalade and listen to us. And we'll keep you entertained. Remember this one? The Nashville Teens with Tobacco Road.

Yeah, classic Beach Boys, of course, the Wilson Brothers with Mike Love, When I Get Around. Before then, we had the Nashville Teens with Tobacco Road. And this is Bobby Vee, A Rubber Ball, They Keep Bouncing Back.

Yeah, all the way from Tiger Bay in Cardiff, Dame Burley Chassie. Oh, whoops, I'm sorry, I mean Shirley Bassey with a What a Wonderful Voice and still going strong. What Now My Love, and before then we had Bobby V with Rubber Ball. Now, something that might interest you, I've just found something on the news. Astronomers say we could be being watched. Astronomers say they are one step closer to finding a habitable Earth-like planet beyond our solar system, with the discovery of an atmosphere on a rocky planet. They detected traces of helium in the atmosphere of LH114b, an exoplanet that orbits a dim star about 49 light years away. How do they do that? This planet is the best place currently look for life outside our solar system because it has all the main ingredients that we think are essential for life, said Colin Cherubim, who led the study while at Harvard University. Modelling the study published today in the Journal of Science suggests the planet, which is a bit larger than Earth and five times its mass, could potentially be a water world. Atmospheres are thought to be vital to life on rocky exoplanets as they provide a more stable climate, protect the alien world from radiation, and trap water. LHS 1140b also sits within its star's Goldilocks zone, an area that has the right temperature to support water on the planet's surface. I hope this is just one of the first discoveries of many to come, Dr. Perrin said. So maybe we are being watched. I thought it might be interesting. Anyway, moving along, it's the late Glen Campbell with one of his big, big hits, Galveston.

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3: Yes, it's the easiest way to head. If you've got a local business and you need some help or you want some sponsorship, then please give us a call and we'll help you in any way that we can. I want to say good morning to Eric. Eric, thank you so much for your message. You're out and about early this morning, which is all good. It's quite a pleasant morning. It's not too cold. I know you're a Hollies fan, so enjoy this one. Carrie Anne.

Yeah, good song. Dion and the Belmonts, The Wanderer. And before then, we had The Hollies with Carrie Anne, which I played for Eric, who's already sent in a message this morning. As I say, it's now 15 degrees outside, so it's not too bad. It's starting, still a bit overcast, but I'll keep you up to date as far as any rain, because we do need some. Remember this one, a really good one, another one from the 70s, Jan and Dean with Surf City.

0: too.
1: Yeah, another big hit from the 70s. Eric Burdon, Adam Price and Georgie Fame were the Animals in those days. We've got to get out of this place. And before then, Jan and Dean with Surf City. It's now 7:30 here on The Voice of the Avon, and everything's working okay. This is, I haven't played this one for ages. Do you remember this? The Bonzo Dog Doodah Band. I'm the Urban Spaceman.

maybe they didn't exist because we never heard from them again, did we? I can't remember any other tracks that they made. The Bonzo Dog Doodah Band. Want to say good morning to our friend Charlie over in Northam. Good morning. I got your message, Charlie. I hope you're having a pleasant day. I think you might enjoy this one. This is One Only Time Will Tell with the great Jimmy Buffett.

Yeah, 20 to 8 in the morning here on Voice of the Avon, and that was Human Nature with one of their big songs, Reach Out, I'll Be There. And before then, we had Jimmy Buffett, Only Time Will Tell. Going to play a song now by a group found in New Jersey in America in 1964, Kool & the Gang. They're an American R&B, soul and funk band, and its founding members included brothers Robert Bell and Ronald Bell. There was also Dennis Thomas, Robert Mickens, Charles Smith, George Brown, and Woodrow Sparrow. There's a good riff for you. And they were 94. And this is one of their big hits. This is Kool & the Gang with Celebration.

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Now, there's a man that puts everything into a song. Joe Cocker, I remember, watched him live just singing that song, and he just, his arm goes, he just really gets into it, with a little help from my friends. And before then, we had Kool & the Gang with Celebration. It's 10 to 8 now on The Voice of the Avon, and this is Robert Palmer, who has a bad case.

Yeah, The Big O. What a great song. The late Roy Orbison's instantly recognisable voice with It's Over. And before then we had Robert Palmer. A Bad Case of Loving You. That should certainly have got you bopping around the kitchen. Going to play a song now by Carlos Humberto Santana Barragan. Of course, a Mexican-American guitarist best known as the founding member of the rock band Santana. This is Santana with Africa Samba.